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0: KS1027, the 80s to now. You're on Mario Courtney Lopez. Time for another pop culture pop quiz. Today, playing Name That Tune, inspired by all the kiddos heading back to school. As always, 1 point for the song title, 1 point for the artist. Let's get our hands on the buzzers.
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2: By the way, got a school email last week. Didn't even read it. Would not read it.
3: This is why your kids don't do homework, by the way. They see that. And they go, oh, we don't have to do this.
2: No, I will read it when I am ready.
3: When do they go back?
2: The 18th.
3: Oh, you got time.
2: I still have time.
3: Yeah, you got time.
2: Don't do that yet.
3: You can do it the night before. Here we go. Hands on buzzers. These are songs that in some way are going to be related to school. Blah, blah, blah. Here we go. Did you hit it?
2: Yes.
0: That was an accident.
2: No, he hit it.
3: You did hit it. I didn't even hear it, and I know you hit it.
0: Alice Cooper.
3: That is correct. Song title?
0: That was pretty good on Alice Cooper.
2: No, you're...
0: Hold on. I'm getting my side time. I know it's something, so hold on.
3: Four.
0: School's...
3: Three. Two.
0: You got School's in.
3: Incorrect.
0: Damn.
2: School's out for summer.
3: Incorrect. School's out.
0: Oh, I said school's in, school's out. Damn, I knew it was good.
3: I'll give you both a prop. How about that?
2: I don't want a prop.
0: No, I get a point for Alice Cooper.
3: Well, yeah, but you also get a prop.
2: I'll give you both. All right, fine.
3: She rejected the prop. You want your prop?
0: Okay. Yes, of course.
3: All right, he wants it. This one's more of resisting going back to school, I think.
4: Yeah!
3: Mario.
0: Beastie Boys.
3: Yes.
0: Fight for your right to party.
3: That is correct.
2: This is all his time.
0: It's pretty good. I got them both quick.
3: Three.
2: That's because this is your time.
3: Three and a prop to zero. Prop was rejected by Cordo. One more in this round. Here we go.
0: DJ Jazzy Jeff and Fresh Prince.
3: That is correct.
0: Parents just don't understand.
3: It is five and a prop
0: to
3: zero.
0: Come on, I should get super props for the speed.
3: Five and a prop to zero. We're going to take a break, come back, and do another.
1: More Mario Lopez coming up.
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1: Round two, name that tune. Mario Courtney Lopez here trying to guess back-to-school inspired songs. The score is 5-0. I am winning right now.
2: Nerd, love school.
1: I am annihilating my wife the way Jonah Hill would annihilate anyone that steps to him.
2: And self-proclaimed.
1: Yes, just one in this round. Let's get our hands on the buzzers.
2: Here we go. Mario.
1: Seriously, the speed in which I get these is very impressive.
3: I knew that one, but...
1: Jackson 5, ABCs.
2: That is correct. Do you want to know how quickly you got that?
1: How quick?
2: 0.97 seconds.
1: All of them I've gotten, I think, under a second.
2: 0.97
1: seconds. Pretty good,
2: seconds.
1: Honey. Come on. All right.
2: It is 7-0. We're going to play some music, come back and do another.

0: The 80s to now are on KISS 102.7. I'm Mario Courtney Lopez in the middle of a game of Name That Tune. Back to School's theme song. Score 7 and a prop to 0-1 song in this round. Let's go.
1: And as the music was playing, Mario's over there complimenting himself, going, unbelievable how great this was.
0: Unbelievable.
1: How quickly I'm getting them. Unbelievable. Here we go. Just one in this round.
0: Stumped.

0: on.
1: Let Are me there lyrics?
0: No, hold on.
2: Yeah, eventually.
3: Oh, wow, man. That's... Wait a second, man. What do you think the teacher's going to look like this year?
4: I'm so mad at myself. Motley Crue, Hot for Teacher.
2: Incorrect on the band. Title is correct.
4: It's not Motley Crue.
2: Incorrect on the band.
4: Wow.
2: So it is 8 and a prop to 0. Courtney.
4: Wow.
2: Would you like to guess the band?
1: Def Leppard.
2: Incorrect.
4: Van Halen.
2: Some would call them Van H. Allen. It's Van Halen.
4: Yeah, I knew it was Van Halen afterwards. So why did I say... Dang it.
1: That is because you spaced it out with the H period... Allen.
2: Don't blame
5: Damn.
2: Me.
1: That. Come on.
2: It is 8 and a prop to 0 still. We're going to play some music, come back, and wrap this up.

0: KS 1027, the 80s to now. Final round of Name That Tune. What up, Mario and Courtney Lopez here, battling it out, trying to guess back to school inspired songs. 8 in a prop to 0. Let's get our hands on the buzzers and wrap this up.
1: Mario is winning.
0: Mm-hmm. It's one of my best ever.
1: Here we go. That last one, though,
0: I never heard
1: it.
0: That
1: was not as quick. No. It took you over a minute and 8 seconds.
0: I was not familiar with that intro. I've never heard
1: that. Prior to that, you were hitting like less than a second.
0: Yeah, it's crazy.
1: But here we go. Here. 3 left.
0: That's Motley Crue.
1: Correct.
0: That's Smoking in the Boys' Room.
1: That is correct.
0: Dang. Come on, honey.
2: Good for you.
1: 10 and a prop to 0. There are 2 left. Here we go.
0: Pink Floyd, The Wall.
1: That is correct. 12.
2: Wow. What does that have to do with school?
0: We don't need no education.
2: Oh, got it.
0: Dang. Honestly, you guys, this is really impressive.
1: 12 and a prop. 12 and a prop to 0. There's 1 left. Okay. This one will be worth 26 points for each thing.

0: The Ramones.
1: Ramones is correct.
0: Rock and Roll High School.
1: That is correct.
2: God, can we just like...
1: Mario wins.
2: Thank you. Just
0: come on. I mean, honestly. Honestly, people. For someone who sucks at math, this was pretty good.
1: Mario wins. Let's see. 54. Yeah, 54 and a prop to zero.
0: I got those pretty quick, honey. I'm sorry.
2: You don't need to be sorry.
3: Mario Lopez will be right back.
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1: Alvaro, Courtney Lopez, my wife getting ready to share something fresh in Cordo's Corner. What are we talking about today, honey?
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1: You're up. Mario and Courtney Lopez making a quick pit stop in the Porto's corner for a helpful tip or two. What do you got, honey?
2: So it's a bit of a shady parenting hack. Oh. I'm like the queen of shady parenting.
1: Yes, you are.
2: So anytime your kid sees a new toy online and starts asking for it, have them show it to you on the phone or tablet and then just tell them it's AI. It's not real. 9 times out of 10, they'll just accept it and move on disappointedly. But they'll move on to something new.
1: That's a great hack, unless their friend already has the toy. And then you can be like, oh, that's a knockoff. It doesn't even exist. They got a booty version.
2: True.
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0: 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On Mario, Courtney Lopez, music rolls on right after a quick digital pit stop at onmario.com so Cordo can tell us what's trending. Oh.
1: Well, a naked man surviving a jump from the Brooklyn Bridge and is now facing charges. You can see the crazy video and find out everything we know.
0: Wow.
1: The fact that he was naked.
0: Well, we know he was naked. That's wild. And the fact that he survived is pretty wild.
1: Olivia Rodrigo is revealing the routine she has after every important show.
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1: Got it. I need to know if I see her in a show, if she does this after, because then I know the show wasn't important.
2: 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I'm going to feel less than.
0: Right, exactly.
1: And Ariana Grande reportedly planning to take a step back from the spotlight after her current tour. 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
1: 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Been digging through our mentions. 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

0: 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Questions, comments, random thoughts, whatever you got. We love hearing from you. Who's this one from, honey?
1: This is from Matt Zoltan Comedy, and he said, what if Netflix is funding all these murders just for the documentaries? Like, what if they're just, like, murdering people?
0: Well, not necessarily doing the murders, but maybe providing the resources. No, it's obviously not true. Very, very funny, though. Man, they do nail a good documentary. What was the last one we saw that was wild? There was no murder involved.
2: The shipwreck one, right?
0: Well, Shipwreck was great, but also...
1: No, the Toxic Love Triangle.
0: Toxic Love Story, that's what it was.
2: Oh, yeah, I saw the preview for that.
0: There was no murder involved, but boy, they are all just nuts. And that is worth checking out.
3: More Mario Lopez, next.
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0: KS1027, the 80s to now. You're on Mario and Courtney Lopez with some quick buzz for you. Taylor Sheridan's action-packed series Lioness has returned for a new season and is already a massive hit worldwide. Show follows the CIA's Lioness program and its operatives as they navigate complex missions and personal traumas. It stars Zoe Saldana. It's got a really cool cast, too. The series has quickly become the top show on Paramount Plus after its season 3 debut. High viewership and critical acclaim, too. Fourth season seems likely, promising more action and drama. Honey, we watch all of Taylor Sheridan's shows.
1: We don't watch this.
0: We haven't seen
2: it. I've seen it. It's amazing.
0: We got to get into this. Can we do this next?
1: Yes, absolutely.
0: Okay, it's on.

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1: You're on Mario Courtney Lopez. Phil Collins revealing he came close to death in 2024 as a result of his alcohol issues. He told the Sunday Times that he stopped drinking after a previous health alert in 2012. However, he started again in 2023, and it landed him in the hospital. He said his kidneys were failing and added, "My organs were just seizing up." He also revealed that people were visiting him to say their goodbyes, but he doesn't recall any of it. Despite the scare, he says he's much healthier now and he hasn't had a drink since. That's great to hear, and I had no idea. Wow. And he had a 12-year hiatus and then for some reason picked it back up.
2: It just shows you your organs just, they're tired. They don't want it, even with a break.
1: Right.
3: More Mario Lopez coming up.
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0: 80s to now, we're on KISS 102.7. You're on Mario Courtney Lopez, keeping the music and fun coming at you as we squeeze in some quick holiday buzz. Salvation Army already facing a toy shortage ahead of Christmas. They don't have many toys left from last year because they increased the number of people they serve.
1: The Salvation Army will begin asking for toys starting this weekend for children up to 12 years old, and a wish list can be found on their site. I have a whole pile in the garage that I need to donate.
0: Awesome.
1: So.
0: Let's do
1: I'm
0: it.
1: I'm not looking at your wish list. I'm just giving you what I have.
0: And believe me, it's some good stuff, too.
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1: Mario Lopez here, getting close to the end of our radio fun. 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
1: You're on Mario Courtney Lopez. Almost the end of our radio fun, but before we go, we got to get to one last thing. A new survey found that over half of adults say maintaining friendships feels like a second job, with many spending more than a half hour a day texting, checking in, and making plans. Nearly half say they're exhausted from doing most of the work to stay connected, while others wish friends would make more of an effort to keep in touch. This is so relatable. Study also found that while three quarters of people believe friendships give life purpose and meaning, hobbies, exercise, busy schedules often take priority. The survey also found that the average person has eight friends, but only four are considered truly close. Especially if you have kids, between your schedule, their schedule, it's hard. You have to make a real effort and schedule it, because it just doesn't happen.
2: No, it's exhausting and it's too much. And I love all my friends.
1: Yeah,
2: especially
1: it has nothing to do with your love of your friends.
2: The ones who live across the country, across, you know, on the other side, on the East Coast, like, they know I love them, even though we don't talk all the time. But it's just too hard.
3: Like, I have friends who live in England, so it's like we have to schedule times to talk because, like, the time difference is too crazy.
1: But if they're real friends, they'll understand.
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0: The 80s to now are on KISS 102.7. All right, that's it. Thanks so much for joining us. 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

0: Kiss 102.7, the 80s to now. I hope we get to hear you say something like this later on today.
1: Oh my God, thank you so much. I'm like smiling so big right now.
0: Another $1,000 winner. A grand in the hand. You could use it, right? First keyword coming up later on this morning.

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Big shout out to Chris, driving Uber all night long. Hey, thanks for the follow on Instagram too, Chris. TT Momo 2.

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1: Teresa Lucas here. And yes, we've all had our cooking dilemmas, I'm sure. I remember the first time I baked lasagna, I was following like the handwritten recipe. It just said, put the noodles in there. You know, I did. I didn't boil them before, though. So they were crunchy when they came out. Oh, no. Hey, Tom, what was your worst cooking experiment disaster?
2: My worst cooking experiment was probably my first one ever. I didn't realize microwave popcorn for too long. It literally catches on fire.
1: Oh, no.
2: Not just burned. The bag was literally on fire and flame.
1: Forgive me for laughing, but that's funny.
2: So the first time I tried to cook anything, I cooked popcorn for 5 minutes on high, and that was too much.
1: Well, I bet you never let that happen again.
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1027. Thanks for listening, Matt, and for the follow on X at Teresa Lucas 3. Matt's a firefighter. Oh my gosh, thank you for keeping us all safe, Matt.

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1: This is great. 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

have to ask, are you good at guessing a song just after hearing like a note or two? It's called Name That Tune. 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Check it out.

0: Yes, 1027, the 80s to now. You know what's really cool is if you have Alexa or Google, you know, just tell them to play us on iHeartRadio. 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

0: 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I wonder what you'll sound like when you win your grand in hand.
1: 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That's so great.
0: Let's find out. Chances again today for you to win $1,000. First keyword coming up later on this morning.

Kiss 102.7. My name is Teresa. Thank you so much for listening. And here's a quick tip for you. 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That way, you'll always get the Chrisman Morning Show and the 80s and now while you work right here on Kiss 102.7.

Kiss 1027. Quite a few requests coming in for this one right here, so let's play it, okay? This is a song that made Ella Langley the first female artist to simultaneously top the Hot Country Songs and the Billboard Hot 100 and Country Airplay charts. It's called Choosin' Texas.

0: 1027, playing the 80s to now. So much variety on the way in just a few minutes. How you doing? It's Teresa Lucas.
1: Starting to think there's something wrong with me. 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Are you kidding me?
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SNL. How you doing? I'm Teresa Lucas. 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
1: Oh my gosh, poor Katy Perry. Did you see the video of one of her shows? She gets up to this giant water bottle and like crowd surfs, right? Well, her fans decided they weren't going to let her get back to the stage and just kept Katy moving across the top of the crowd, ignoring her yelling, "Take me back to the stage!" Oh no.

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My name's Teresa. 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
1: 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I love all the posts and stuff. It's cool.
0: Well, thank you. 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

0: 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I want to know, if you had a magic power, what would it be?
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I wonder, do you sing along with us every day, but sometimes you're kind of sure you're getting some of the lyrics wrong? You're not alone. Well, guess what? 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

0: 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Checking our messages from Josh. He wants us to play Louis Capaldi, Someone You Loved. Tell him why, Josh.
1: 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Thank you.
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0: 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What's up, Debbie?
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0: Central PA's KISS 1027. You know, I may not be able to warm up your coffee this morning, but I can get you more variety. In fact, that's coming up in just a few minutes. Thanks for letting me keep you company all night long. How you doing? I'm Teresa Lucas. You know,
1: sometimes you're just having a day. You know what I'm talking about? A down day. And, well, did you find yourself turning to chocolate for the perfect pick-me-up? Mm-hmm. Well, guess what? According to a new survey, it could take as little as a whiff of our favorite scent to cheer ourselves up. Maybe just smell some chocolate, right? Well, listen to this. Also, the nation's top mood booster for women.
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0: All right, guys, here we go. I'm warmed up. Middle of the week. It is Wednesday morning. It's August 5th, Crispin Show. Kiss 102.7, the 80s to now. Looks like we're going to get a mix of clouds with some sun today. Sun and clouds, a little bit more humid, they're saying. There's a chance of a pop-up shower. Not a major chance, but could grab it. We'll see what happens. 85 the high today in Central PA. Weather Authority update for Central PA. Later on tonight, partly cloudy, and we're down to 69. Tomorrow, forecast looks like cloudy skies and then scattered showers. Could have some thunderstorm activity later in the day. And tomorrow's high, close to 87, the high on Thursday. Out there now, we got 62 degrees at Kiss 102.7, the 80s to now. They did get the power working on the mountain. I know we were only on the stream yesterday for most of the show until the 9 o'clock hour, thanks to BP&L getting things squared away. But the mountain, big power outage, and that knocked us off the air, except for our iHeartRadio app. And getting on our Kiss stream, and you can hear us anywhere, wherever you go. And that's a good thing there. But yeah, it was tough. I walked in here and I thought, what the heck's going on? And we were off because of the power up on the mountain. But the stream, we were still doing the contest. Mentioned our winners late in the day, and we're down to the final couple of days. Matter of fact, today for the Ultimate Penn State Prize, because I couldn't take the phone calls, and I decided not to name that tune. And a couple of things. We're going to double it up today for the Penn State Prize down to the final 2 days. And I will open the phone lines a couple of times, and it will be a bonus day, and I may double up the winners in 2 of the hours today to make up for yesterday. So get ready. We're going to have the final 2 days for the Ultimate Penn State Prize. I'm ready on Kiss 102.7, 80s to now.
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1: I'm Bill Mead. Here's what's trending. State police have filed prostitution charges against almost a dozen men in Lycoming County. Troopers say 11 men are being charged in connection to a multi-month investigation into the Green Spa and Massage in Loyal Sauk Township. Federal officials announced criminal charges against several people, plus a home health care company for allegedly defrauding Pennsylvania's Medicaid program. Fox 29's Shayna Ferreira.
2: The era of getting rich off the backs of our programs for our sick, elderly, and disabled is over.
3: Assistant Attorney General Colin McDonald making it plain Tuesday after the announcement of an avalanche of charges against 19 Pennsylvanians and a Philly-based home health care company for fraudulent Medicaid payments.
2: We are announcing criminal charges against 19 defendants and resulted in over $4 million of fraud.
1: I'm Bill Mead. That's what's trending.
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0: 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Kiss 1027 and your weather authority forecast from Eyewitness News.
1: You're a little wound up, aren't you? Weather authority update for central PA. Looks like a mix of clouds and sun and a shower possible later on today. High 85. Mostly cloudy, muggy tonight. Going to be more humid starting today. Muggy tonight. Showers and storms could blow through. 69. And then partly sunny tomorrow. Few showers and storms. Very humid. And tomorrow about 87. On the roof, we've got 62 now. And Kiss 102.7, the 80s to now. All right, we're back. We've got the power back in the mountain. Sorry, tomorrow's going to be a bonus day. You're all ready. The final day to get in for the Penn State prize. We're going to make this a bonus day today. We only were on the stream yesterday for most of the show. Power was out on the mountain. And I know a lot of you folks listening to your regular radio, you go to the iHeartRadio app and we were there. But I decided, in light of all that, that we held up on doing the wake-up song. Well, we did the wake-up song. We actually did get a winner yesterday early. But we are going to do Name That Tune again. I held up on that, and I'm going to make this a bonus day, going for a couple of extra winners and the Touchtones coming potentially most likely close to every hour coming up on Kiss FM for the Penn State Prize.

0: Time to wake up and win on Kiss FM with Rodney's Morning Wake Up Song. 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McDonald's, I'm loving it.
1: All right, guys, McDonald's, I'm Central PA. You're all set. If you haven't won the last 30 days, give it a shot. 322-KISS or 877-322-5477 if you're ready. All right. This should be pretty easy. 322-KISS. I'm going to take caller 21. Tell me who did it to win it. I've got an extra value breakfast meal from McDonald's. Breakfast sandwich, hash browns, and some of that great McDonald's coffee from McDonald's of Central PA. 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

0: to you today, Bar. 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
0: Got it, girl. All right, Barb knew. Hall and Oates, of course. Daryl Hall and John Oates. The answer, we'll do it again tomorrow. Our friends at McDonald's of Central PA. They've got you covered from Lock Haven all the way to Sunbury. Lock Haven, Lamar, McElhattan, Sunbury, Mifflinville, Bloomsburg, Berwick, Danville. And here in Williamsport, the original McDonald's on the Golden Strip, Lycoming like Creek Road and Southside. There is a McDonald's near you in Central PA. That extra value breakfast meal at McDonald's sounds pretty good right now. Hint, hint. I'm getting ready. You want me to run out? You might. You're not allowed to drive the station vehicle. That's another story for another day. We're not giving you the van or the station vehicle. We've got that Jeep out back. I drove it once. No, you did. You drove a lot of those vehicles, and that's why you're not allowed to drive it. You've got to drive wearing clothing. That's the. Well, that is a story for another day. Remind me about telling you about the boy driving naked in the station vehicle. That was a few years back. That was a long time ago. That was on a dare. That was a dare. All right, weather authority update for Central PA. Mix of clouds and sun. Shower possible. It's going to be muggy, more humid, and a high of 85. Mostly cloudy. Tonight, muggy. Showers or storms possible, little thunder, 69, and then partly sunny tomorrow, and again, very humid, 87 tomorrow, a shower or a pretty good storm blowing through can happen tomorrow. Out there right now, 62 at KISS 102.7, 80s to now.
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11: Hey, pal. Hey, guys, now, Penn State prize coming up. We've got 2 days left. 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I'll be taking 10 qualifiers tomorrow, and then we'll have a big bunch, a lot of names in the box. 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And, of course, big sponsor Rick Mahunsky Goldsmith. And Rick hooking us up with an amazing piece of paw print jewelry, a $1,700 pendant. We've got a key word coming down. Of course, we had the power out of the mount yesterday, knocked us off the air. We were only on the stream, and so I'm

There they are, Backstreet Boys, Kiss 102.7, the 80s to now. I've got a new keyword coming next. We're going for some extra winners today. Bonus day for the Ultimate Penn State Prize. Final 2 days coming up, and I'll hit the touchdowns more than once today. That's a hint. Sixpence.

0: Hey, that's Sixpence None the Richer. Kiss 102.7, the 80s to now. All right, you've got a new keyword. Got a keyword ready. All right, let's go to it. If you're set, the Ultimate Penn State Prize down to the final 2 days to get qualified. Can you believe 2 weeks from today, the start of the Little League World Series? And, of course, we'll be at WRAK to kick it off. Our Little League crew will be ready to go. Another big season. RAK's done every Little League World Series since 1947, the very first. And right up the street here is where they started the original field. All right, it's going to be fun. We've got that coming up. But Penn State, and next week, the party at Scores Bar and Grill at Liberty Arena. 25 finalists. You want to get qualified. Today's your day. New keyword is blue. It's going to be a bonus day. Bonus day today. Yesterday, we got some people qualified. We were only on the stream because the power was out on Bald Eagle Mountain, and that screwed us up. Didn't get really back on your regular radio until in the 9 o'clock hour. We had some winners. I did not hit the touch tones, though. We just pulled those winning names, and we're sending the prizes out to the folks that got in yesterday. New keyword now is blue. And I've got a couple hours. I'm going to go for double winners and two callers to get in. That's coming up. Be listening. Could it be this hour? If I hit the touch tones, you've got to know the keyword. And keyword again is blue at kiss1027fm.com.
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2: I'm Bill Mead. Here's what's trending. State police have filed prostitution charges against almost a dozen men in Lycoming County. 11 men are being charged in connection to the multi-month investigation into the Greenspan Massage in Loyal Sauk Township. Authorities say the men patronized victims of sexual servitude. Two women were arrested in June for allegedly supervising the brothel. A cancer-fighting chewing gum developed at the University of Pennsylvania Dental School has been found to nearly eliminate human papilloma virus. Here's Tammy Trujillo.
3: That's a virus associated with head and neck cancer. Dr. Henry Daniel says this bioengineered gum cuts HVP levels in the mouth by up to 93% and doesn't seem to harm beneficial bacteria. That raises hope, he says, for a safer and more affordable cancer-fighting therapy. I'm Tammy Trujillo.
2: That's the news. I'm Bill Mead.
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5: 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We're saying 85, mostly cloudy, muggy tonight. Showers or thunder, a little rumble you may hear. Down to only 69, and then partly sunny tomorrow. Very humid. Shower storms could blow through at 87 on Thursday. On the rope! 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I got an update. New keyword is blue. It's a bonus day. We're going to do a couple of extra qualifiers this morning since the power on the mountain knocked us off. We were only on the stream yesterday and did get some folks qualified but did not take the correct caller. And today we're going to double up on that. Could happen any hour. Keyword blue.

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0: 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Crowd in the building. They're from Balls Mills, PA. And you're all ready.
1: I'm geared in.
0: By the way, they're in the Bud Light studio. 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
1: We got them both on tap.
0: Well, they're living. We've got McDonald's, all the McDonald's breakfast sandwiches they can eat over there. Andrew hooked us up with McDonald's.
1: They're going wild.
0: Well, that's the only reason they would come in. Beer and free food. That's we got them. We got them to come in to carry on. By the way, name that tune yesterday. We were only on the stream until the 9 o'clock hour. PP&L got that mountain and the power squared away, so that's why you couldn't hear us here. Always go to the iHeartRadio app, easy, to get 102.7 Kiss FM there, the 80s to now. And easy to bring us in, listen to us anywhere. Matter of fact, there was a gal that was a listener and used to live in this area, was in Europe on a beach and sent a message and said, I listened to you yesterday while I was in Europe on a beach, or the same day. I'm listening on a beach. You can't make it up. I think she was in Spain at the time. Unbelievable. But that's what the iHeartRadio app, anywhere in the world. So check it out. Make sure you have that as a backup, or a lot of folks are listening, of course, especially at work. You don't have a radio. Your radio becomes your phone or your computer to tune in. But yesterday, good example of that. But since that screwed us up and I continue to do the show, I held off on Name That Tune, and we're going to do it coming up, brought to you by Park Pizza. That is minutes away.
1: You've got a call.
0: And we've got an update. Howard checked in the other day from Shunk, Pennsylvania.
1: 7-2.
2: Hello, Chris.
0: Yeah, Howard.
2: Hello, Ron the Boy. Hey. Howard Smith. Whoa. Setting up here, taking it easy, Chris. Why are we up taking it easy, Chris?
0: Yeah.
2: I'm sitting here taking it easy in Shunk, Pennsylvania.
0: You always Chris, are.
2: I thought I'd call you early. I don't have a lot for you today, but there's always some strange things that happen in Shunk. I was up to Shunk Bar and Grill the other night.
0: Yep.
2: You sit there at the bar, and the bartender talking to folks, and
0: yep,
2: a guy sitting next to me at the bar, a guy come in, he orders a beer.
0: Yep.
2: Chris, he takes a long sip, and he says to Buddy, the bartender, hell of a long day at work.
0: I bet, yeah.
2: The bartender said, rough day, huh? And the guy said, I fell off a 20-foot ladder.
0: Oh, my God.
2: Chris.
0: Man.
2: Buddy, the bartender's eyes went wide. He says, you're kidding. Are you all right? My God, you ought to be at the hospital.
0: Yeah.
2: The guy shrugged, no, I'm good. I was only on the first step. Chris, you can't make it up here to Shunk, Pennsylvania.
0: He was on the first
2: Chris,
0: step.
2: We also had a break-in the other night at Shunk.
0: You got to be kidding.
2: Crime is starting to run rampant up here. You never know what might happen.
0: What's going on?
2: One of the dimwitties, Chris, Charlie Dimwitty, woke up middle of the night.
0: Yep.
2: He heard a burglar in his house.
0: Oh, my God.
2: He called the cops. Shunk police arrived quickly. They arrested the intruder.
0: Thank God.
2: Chris, the
0: Man.
2: Next day,
0: yep,
2: Charlie went down to the police station and asked to speak to the burglar.
0: Yep. What?
2: And, the duty sergeant said, no, you're going to have to wait till he's in court.
0: Wow.
2: He looked at him, Chris. He goes, why would you want to talk to him? He said, well, he got into my house at 2 in the morning without waking my wife. And I want to know how he done it. True story, Chris. Charlie Dimwitty.
0: Yes,
2: I got it. Some of the latest in Shunk, Pennsylvania. I'll get back to you, Chris. I'll get back to
0: you. Thank you, Howard.
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0: Hey, pal. Hey, guys. Key word right now is blue. Be listening. I'm going to hit the touchdowns a couple times. We've made this a bonus day, making up for yesterday, and decided to hit the touchdowns a couple of times. And I'll tell you what we're going to do. Next time we hit the touchdowns, I'm going to take not one, but two of the callers that will get in, get qualified, and that'll put you a step away from the finals. And a chance to be in that drawing on Friday. Get to the party at Scores Bar and Grill at Liberty Arena.

0: right, guys. Another Penn State qualifier bonus Wednesday. Yeah, we're going to make up for yesterday. Power off in the mountain. Knocked us off. We were on the stream only yesterday.
1: I got another one.
0: We've got a new winning name. And we're going to be hitting the touchdowns at least twice. And when we do, we're going to go for double winners. Didn't do it this time.
1: I got the winning name.
0: They brought the winning name in. It's Matt McCabe from Williamsport. And Matt, you're a step away.
1: You go, pal.
0: Matt McCabe, Williamsport. Matt, I'm going to mail you a gift card. How about Park Pizza? Billtown's best since 1960. Scott and the gang open today and every day at 4. They present Name That Tune coming up next. And we'll be there live tomorrow. The final Penn State takeover. That'll be tomorrow 4 to 6. And I'll be pulling the final 10 names that go into that drawing on Friday. Trying to get to Scores Sports Bar and Grill. Scores Bar and Grill, Liberty Arena. That'll be a go-to place for Penn State parties, 25 screens, lot of food. And, of course, they'll be putting out some great munchies for our 25 couples next Thursday the 13th, the finals for the Penn State Prize. All right, Matt McCabe, you're in. I'm going to mail you a gift card to Park Pizza, large cheese pizza, and we will go for another winner coming up minutes away on Kiss 102.7, the 80s to now. By the way, We've got an ice cream cake for the birthday winner from Brewster's Real Ice Cream. If you've got a birthday to add this morning, let me know at 322-KISS. They're open today 11 to 9, and we're going to hook you up and get their birthday on and then put them in the running for the ice cream cake from Brewster's East 3rd Loyal Sock coming up.
2: 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What you need to know.
3: I'm Bill Mead. Here's what's trending. State police have filed prostitution charges against almost a dozen men in Lycoming County. Troopers say 11 men are being charged in connection to a multi-month investigation into the Green Spa and Massage in Loyal Sock Township. Federal officials announced criminal charges against several people, plus a home health care company for allegedly defrauding Pennsylvania's Medicaid program. Fox 29's Shayna Ferreira.
4: The era of getting rich off the backs of our programs for our sick, elderly, and disabled is over.
5: Assistant Attorney General Colin McDonald making it plain Tuesday after the announcement of an avalanche of charges against 19 Pennsylvanians and a Philly-based home health care company for fraudulent Medicaid payments.
4: We are announcing criminal charges against 19 defendants and resulted in over $4 million of fraud.
3: I'm Bill Mead. That's what's trending.
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0: All right, guys, get ready for Name That Tune. 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Shower possible 85 today. It's going to be more humid. Cloudy tonight, muggy. Showers and storms could blow through 69. And then partly sunny tomorrow. A few showers and storms, humid at about 87. On the roof, we've got 63 now. 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They're moving forward with you. If you are ready, I'm set. All right. I held up on this yesterday since we were only on the stream. The all-new Name That Tune. The audience, they spent the night. They're in from Balls Mills. They had to run in the place. Some of them this morning, I don't want you to even mention what happened this morning. Little nutty. All right. They'll be the judges on Name That Tune. And if you have not won in the last 30 days, give it a shot. You've got to be able to tell me the name of the song and the name of the artist. You've got to have them both. 322-KISS or 877-322-5477. You win a large cheese pizza from Billtown's Best Pizza, Park Pizza. Same great recipe, 1960. Open today and every day at 4-1701 Memorial Avenue. And by the way, we'll be there tomorrow for that final chance to get in for the Penn State prize. I'll broadcast live at Park Pizza tomorrow, 4 to 6. I'm ready. All right, you're ready to go on Name That Tune. If you have not won it in 30 days, give it a shot. You guys have been really good. I'm going to play a very short clip. And you've got, it's always 2 seconds or less. Tell me the name of the song, and you've got to have the name of the artist to win it. Here we go. Clue one on Name That Tune. Boy, that sounds familiar. One more time. Clue number one. Did it jog your memory? Great memories of maybe when you were in high school, years ago, growing up. One more time. Here it is. Name That Tune. Clue one. All right. If you think you've got it, 322-KISS, call me now.
1: I got Park Pizza.
0: Large cheese pizza. Boy, I had some the other night. That hit the spot at Park Pizza. Phones are starting to light up. 322-KISS. Tell me the name of the song and who did it to win Park Pizza. Name That

0: might have got a classic open to it. Did that give it away?
1: I mean, that one was pretty easy, to be honest with you. I mean, I was born in 75. That was my wheelhouse on the school bus, to be honest with you. Ride the bus to school, hear the song.
0: Right away, and you're hearing that music back in the day. I remember playing that song, number one dance hit, that actually came out in 85 and went to the number one dance chart.

0: riding the bus days, listening to great music on the radio at Point of No Return. What do you think?
1: I like it. That sounds good, sir.
0: Let's do it, pal. All right, Chris Nalen, the winner today, I named that tune, is Exposé and the Point of No Return.

That is a great tune. Chris nailed it in one. Name that tune. And what a large cheese pizza from Scott and the gang at Park Pizza. Back open today at 4 every day. And they've got a great large dining area to take the family in, sit down, and enjoy that great pizza. You'll see them make it as you're there. And or take out delivery or dine in, as we said. Tomorrow we're going to be dining in. I'll be there 4 to 6 tomorrow with the Ultimate Penn State Prize and the final 10 qualifiers tomorrow. Grab some pizza. Get your name in if you don't get in today or tomorrow prior to Park Pizza. Well worth coming out. Great Stromboli, great wings, but a large cheese pizza. You win on the Penn State Prize and Name That Tune. And by the way, Name That Tune back tomorrow every day at 7. And since tomorrow's a bonus day, we play Name That Tune twice. And I've got a couple of really good songs lined up tomorrow at 7 and again at 7:30. Give it a shot tomorrow on Name That Tune with Park Pizza. I'm ready. Big sponsor this hour. We'll tell you more about him coming up. Weather Authority update for Central PA. 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Shower possible. We're talking about 85 today. Cloudy, muggy tonight. Humid today. Muggy tonight. And the showers, a rumble of thunder in 69. Partly sunny. Very humid tomorrow. Showers are storming.

0: storms could blow through, and we're saying about 87. Every day a chance of a storm late in the day. Maybe not as much today, but we'll see. On the roof, out there right now, 65 degrees at Kiss 102.7. 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
1: Well, hey guys, getting ready. 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

0: Hey, that is Janet Escapade. Kiss 102.7, the 80s to now. We are Penn State Nittany Lion football plays here. 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I see the Penn State, one of the polls coming out yesterday, number 17 in the country. We'll see how it plays out. Matt Campbell, the new coach, a lot of excitement. And, you know, yesterday we had the power out in the mountain. We're only on the iHeartRadio app on the stream. And I decided not to take correct callers. And we did get people qualified, but I'll tell you what we're going to do. Be listening. I've got two more chances today. I'll hit the touchdowns. And when I do, I'm going to go for double winners. So if we do it this hour, and you know the keyword Lions, you could be one of two winners and qualifiers for a large cheese pizza from Park Pizza, putting you in the drawing on Friday for the Ultimate Penn State Prize and a chance to get to the finals. Big party at Scores Bar and Grill, the go-to sports bar downtown Williamsport. And they've got great food, 25 screens. We're going to have some fun 6 to 8 next Thursday at Scores at Liberty Arena, downtown Williamsport. 25 couples and those 25 finalists vying for the Penn State prizes on Kiss FM. 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
2: I'm Bill Mead. Here's what's trending. State police have filed prostitution charges against almost a dozen men in Lycoming County. 11 men are being charged in connection to the multi-month investigation into the Greenspawn Massage in Loyal Sauk Township. Authorities say the men patronized victims of sexual servitude. Two women were arrested in June for allegedly supervising the brothel. A cancer-fighting chewing gum developed at the University of Pennsylvania Dental School has been found to nearly eliminate human papilloma virus. Here's Sammy Trujillo.
3: That's a virus associated with head and neck cancer. Dr. Henry Daniel says this bioengineered gum cuts HVP levels in the mouth by up to 93% and doesn't seem to harm beneficial bacteria. That raises hope, he says, for a safer and more affordable cancer-fighting therapy. I'm Tammy Trujillo.
2: That's the news. I'm Bill Mead.
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0: All right, guys. 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Couple of times this morning between now and 10, I'll take not only the correct caller, I'm going to take two callers back to back. And I'm going to go for double qualifiers this morning here on Kiss FM.
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0: 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All right, weather update. Mix of clouds and sun. Shower possible. It's going to be humid, 85 the high today.
21: Cloudy tonight.
0: Yeah, cloudy skies tonight. Muggy again. Showers, even a rumble of thunder you may hear. And low tonight, only 69. Partly sunny, warmer tomorrow, very humid, 87. And shower storms could blow through. We've got 65 now at Kiss 102.7, the 80s to now. 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Keyword Lions. Larry's coming in.

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1: 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Be listening. Touchstones are coming at least twice by 10. I decided because our power was out of the mountain yesterday, and of course, we are only on the stream, and I did not take correct callers yesterday. We did get people qualified. I decided today we're going to double up and bonus you. And I've got back-to-back winners each time we hit the touchstones. We'll go for two winners each time, an extra winner each hour, and a chance to win. You've got to know the key word is lions. Tomorrow, the grand finale, live broadcast at Park Pizza between 4 and 6 tomorrow, the final 10 names. And then we'll draw 25 finalists on the show out of all those qualifiers coming up on Friday. You got an update. Larry standing by. Larry at the plant, a little bit up in arms, sent me a message that he had to check in today. Larry was concerned. Larry was going to check in yesterday, and I decided to hold off because Larry was really up in arms about what he calls the New World Order. Larry, now what do you mean by that? What's going on?
2: Hey, Gary. Hey. Larry over here at the plant. Larry, try run checking in. Hey, I had to call you because kind of important stuff today, Gary. I've been thinking about how the world order has changed, and
1: really?
2: I've been humbled by it because have you noticed that women are more assertive than they used to be?
1: Wait,
2: aggressive.
1: Yeah.
2: Guys always took charge the old days when your dad and everybody growed up. And, of course, when I started out, you know, a woman always knew their place. They stood in the background. They were quiet and docile.
1: I see.
2: It was a man's world.
1: I got it.
2: Gary, I'm sorry to say not anymore.
1: Got it.
2: I got tip for you fellas.
1: Yep.
2: Start to obey the wife because it's not worth going down that road.
1: So you're saying that this is the new world order.
2: Well, they'll throw things up to you that you done years ago because they don't forget anything.
1: No,
2: you don't
1: they don't.
2: You don't want to have that fight about something you did, you know, 15, 20 years ago.
1: Nope.
2: She'll throw it up to you.
1: I got it.
2: I've spent the better part of the last two summers out of the bedroom.
1: And I know.
2: Times have changed. The women have started to take charge. And the fellas learn to play the game. It's not worth it because they can make your life hell.
1: So this is what you call the change in the world. It's the new world order. And you believe that women have taken over and they're now in charge.
2: Gary, football season's coming.
1: Yep.
2: And women out there are very capable of hiding the remote. And then you're out of luck.
1: Yeah.
2: It becomes a problem.
1: Yeah.
2: Guys, she means business.
1: Yep.
2: If she says stuff like no or no thank you, first of all, number one.
1: Okay.
2: You're not used to hearing that because we're used to be the ones that say nope, no way, no. The women are now saying no to things they never said no to before.
1: I got it.
2: They're more assertive.
1: Yeah.
2: If she says I'm speaking to you,
1: what do you do?
2: And I'm speaking, you better shut the hell up. You got it. If she says thanks, but I don't need your help.
1: Right.
2: What that means, Gary, is
1: what's it mean?
2: You're about 20 minutes late. She needed your help 20 minutes ago, or it's something that she asked you to do 2-3 days ago you didn't do.
1: Yep.
2: No reason to get into it because they'll make your life hell. Women can get a little bossy, as you know.
1: Yes, and this is the new world order, so women, you think, now are in charge.
2: It is not worth going down that road and getting into a war with them.
1: I see.
2: Guys need to learn to say I'm sorry once in a while.
1: That's
2: because
1: true.
2: Because the world order's changed.
1: All right.
2: Women used to be agreeable
1: and
2: quiet, and now they can get pretty doggone mouthy.
1: Don't say
2: First of all, if she says, I don't appreciate you talking to me like that, fellas, keep walking. Don't yell back.
1: I got it.
2: Don't say, you know, don't tell her it was only a joke or say, hey, honey, that was the booze talking. Keep walking. It's not worth it.
1: All right, so it's the change in the new world order, and it's not worth the fight.
2: And if she calls you a drama queen... I know it's insulting.
1: Yes.
2: And there might be a little drama involved.
1: Yep.
2: It's not worth the fight.
1: I got it.
2: Because she's going to make your life hell.
1: Yeah.
2: Just take it like a man. Keep the peace. Because, you know, Gary, I got to be honest with you. I blame all this stuff on Taylor Swift. Because the minute Taylor Swift got a hold of Kelce, that football player, you know who's in charge there. It's not Travis Kelce. It's Taylor Swift.
1: Yeah, she's in charge.
2: I'm surprised he's not using the name of Travis Swift because he's got him by the old
1: Don't say it.
2: She's running the show. She's a billionaire. And ever since Taylor Swift took charge and became a billionaire, women have this new attitude, and it's the new world order. I'm just telling you, keep the peace and keep the peace into football season, because they will hide the remote on you.
1: All right. Larry at the plant has finally been humbled. And is that true? The women over here are shaking their heads that now at the new world order and women are now in charge.

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0: Whoa! I had a feeling it's going to happen. 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Penn

0: Wow. We talked about that. That was pretty quick. Got to grab a couple of winners on the line.
1: 7-2.
0: All right, we've got back-to-back callers. We're going for back-to-back winners for the Penn State Prize. And caller 37, you're in, and who's this? And your name, sir? Did he hang up?
2: Oh, Seth.
0: Yeah, there you go. There you go, Seth. All right, what was the key word?
2: Lions.
0: Yeah, sounds like you want to win the Ultimate Penn State Prize. Season tickets for two to every Penn State home game. And how about the Ultimate Tailgate Party? That sounds pretty good, right?
2: Yes, sir.
0: And Rick Munsky, Goldsmith, Paul Print Jewelry. Seth, hang on.
1: 7-2.
0: We've got caller 38. You're in. Turn your radio down. And who's this? Yeah, I'm talking to you right there. What's your name? Is this David?
3: David.
0: Hey, David. David, what's the key word?
3: Lions.
0: All right, you're a step away from the finals. Hey, guys, I'm going to mail you. Hang on, guys. I'm going to get the address. I'm going to mail you large cheese pizza from Bark Pizza. And you are a step away from the finals and in the drawing coming up Friday for all those Penn State prizes. We're going to go for more, doubling the winners this morning on Kiss 102.7, the 80s to now.
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5: I'm Bill Mead. Here's what's trending. State police have filed prostitution charges against almost a dozen men in Lycoming County. Troopers say 11 men are being charged in connection to a multi-month investigation into the Green Spa and Massage in Loyal Sauk Township. Federal officials announced criminal charges against several people, plus a home health care company for allegedly defrauding Pennsylvania's Medicaid program. Fox 29's Shayna Ferreira.
6: The era of getting rich off the backs of our programs for our sick, elderly, and disabled is over.
7: Assistant Attorney General Colin McDonald making it plain Tuesday after the announcement of an avalanche of charges against 19 Pennsylvanians and a Philly-based home health care company for fraudulent Medicaid payments.
6: We are announcing criminal charges against 19 defendants and resulted in over $4 million of fraud.
5: I'm Bill Mead. That's what's trending.
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1: 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Mix of clouds and sun. A shower possible. Going to be muggy the next couple of days. Pretty humid. 85. Cloudy, muggy tonight. Showers, maybe a rumble of thunder and 69. Tomorrow, partly sunny. Tomorrow, very humid, 87. And again, a few showers and some storms could blow through. 9 to 5 today, weekdays, 9 to noon Saturday. 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All right. It has been a busy day. Bonus day for the Ultimate Penn State Prize. I will hit the touchstones again if I do, and when I do, I should say. If. No, I will definitely do it. Don't tease them. I'm going to take 2 callers again the next time. Got to know the key word. Final 2 days. Penn State.

0: That is Three Doors Down. Great tune. That goes back to like 03. Hard to believe. Kiss 102.7. The 80s to now. The Ultimate Penn State Prize Bonus Day. Of course, we had the power out on Bald Eagle Mount yesterday, so we're only streaming until the 9 o'clock hour. They got that fixed. We appreciate that. And because of that, I didn't take correct callers. We did pull some winning names. They're in for Penn State yesterday early. And we decided to bonus you today, double up when I hit the touchdowns as we did this last hour. A couple of guys got in. They'll be in the drawing this week that win Park Pizza. And you never know, between now and 10, we're going to do it again. I go for a winner every hour. And we've got a key word you'd need to know to get in to win at kiss1027fm.com. Enter there anytime. And all right, another chance. I'll hit the touchstones one more time today and in the next hour or two. We're trying to get you to the grand finale party at Scores Bar and Grill, the go-to sports bar downtown Williamsport in the Liberty Arena at Evern Street. 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They've got 25 screens to watch your games. They have Penn State parties every week when Penn State plays. It's a go-to place for fun at Scores Bar and Grill inside the Liberty Arena, downtown Williamsport. And stop on out there tonight. 25 couples vie for the big prizes, and we'll go to that party at Scores. That'll be next Thursday between 6 and 8. Season tickets on the line and all the goodies. All right. You've got a call coming. Cecily Nobler in Hollywood standing by, and we decided to go to Cecily with gossip on Wednesday because we just decided to move things back a day. She's on that line. All right, Cess, what is going on? Pick it up, pal. Cess, you've got some good, juicy stuff. What's going on?
1: I mean, there's a lot going on. Let's start with this doozy. Jared Leto, are you seeing all this?
0: No.
1: I'm not super shocked. These new allegations against him are not really that new. It's sort of another Weinstein not-so-secret secret. And I told you once, many years ago, probably 10 years ago, I had this friend who was working at a cafe on Melrose. And Jared Leto allegedly drove by, saw her serving a table, wearing like a kind of a cute little sweater outside. And then he called the restaurant and tried to persuade her to go out with him. Just because he's an actor, he's a celebrity.
0: Man.
1: So this new documentary, yeah, I mean, he's entitled would be a word. I mean, I know that that's not shocking, but a new documentary has come out on BBC with four women detailing his alleged sexual assault when they were just like 16, 17 years old at the time he was like 40s, you know? Now people are coming out or re-releasing tweets that remind us that we've been talking about this and him sliding into very young women's DMs for a long time. There are also rumors that he runs a cult. You can Google that, but let's not pile on today. So things really haven't looked as bad for him since he tried to play the Joker, and that was pretty bad. He gave it a shot, not totally his fault, but not good. So I don't know if he's going to work again. I really don't see how he comes back from this. This is a very Russell Brand territory, and I guess, you know, he denies the allegations, by the way, so we'll see.
0: Wow.
1: Meanwhile, another one of Brad Pitt's kids has dropped the Pitt from their name, just kept the Jolie. Did you see The Onion just ran an article about this that said, in keeping solidarity with his kids, Brad Pitt is going to drop the Pitt from his name.
0: Yeah, right. Okay.
1: But there's more. You know how Brad, a great idea. Brad and Angelina still fighting over that French winery. Well, now those wildfires in France have threatened the chateau. And so far it's okay. But I mean, who knows? The moral of the story is just split the winery and run. Like, you never know when there's going to be a volcano or an alien landing. Just go live your hot lives.
0: Wow.
1: You two hotties. Why are we still fighting over this? And I'm going to give you a choice on this. You're probably going to choose. Do you want box office news or...

0: We want to talk about Kanye's daughter. Up to you.
1: Well, you know, Kanye's daughter doesn't do it for me. I think box office, I know Spider-Man did well. I mean, like the biggest, almost the biggest of all time.
0: Second, in fact, Deadline reported last Saturday that Brand New Day, that's the new Spider-Man, quote, set all-time first day highs, 160 million in the U.S., and then up to like 355, 360 million total for North America. So, and in fact, people are liking it so much. According to these exit polls of the movie's first weekend, Deadline says, quote, 88% of moviegoers recommend it. Mostly dudes. It's mostly guys of a certain age. They love Spider-Man, but he's one of my favorites too. And maybe we just needed a little Marvel after being so serious. And as for the, oh, I was going to do another. The joke that I was going to do was a callback to a story that I didn't do. So I can't do it for you. Sorry.
1: Okay.
0: It's because it's too bad.
1: Yes.
0: It's too bad. And I'm just going to tell you what that story was, because I know you used to watch Dynasty. I know you did.
1: Yeah.
0: Did you know that Donna Mills from Dynasty she's 85 years old, and she started her own OnlyFans. What do you think about that?
1: I read something about that. Donna Mills, and she's out there, and there she is, 85, out in the town.
0: Yeah. Not just out on the town. I mean, everything's out on the town. You could put it like that, but
1: yeah.
0: Sure, I kind of love it. I think it's super awesome, and I will leave it at that. I am live from Hollywood. Cecily Knoebler.
1: All right, Sass, thanks. And
2: thanks,
1: we
2: girl.
1: Will talk more movies. We'll do that coming up Friday. I'll see you then.
0: Awesome. Thank you.
2: Thanks, girl.
1: All right, Cecily Knoebler in Hollywood. Wednesday morning, Crispin Show. We've got a key word coming up for Penn State. Bonus day. Final 2 days to get in to win on Kiss FM.
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1: Hey, by the way, the hour brought to you by the Mountaineer Lounge. Meet me at the Mountaineer.
2: A Southside tradition.
1: Boy, I had a great lunch there, and it was really good. Great lunch there yesterday at the Mountaineer Lounge. And they're serving Monday through Friday, 11 to 9. Saturday, 4 to 9, my buddy Ken Sawyer joined me. And we had lunch there talking Little League Baseball since the World Series. And Ken will be back. And Tom O'Malley, Scott Lowry, Tom Speicher back on the Little League World Series Baseball Network. Starts 2 weeks from today on 1400 AM WRAK, but talking baseball, but eating those great sandwiches. We both had the Cosmo Roast Beef Cosmo Special yesterday. 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
1: All right, you love hitting that lion.
2: I like the lion.
1: No doubt. Penn State, 40th year. We're getting ready for, can you believe, 40 straight years. Penn State's 40th year here on KISS FM coming in September. Lions preseason, I saw, was the coaches' poll, 17th. Matt Campbell's new team coming in. Going to be fun. Keyword. We've got a new keyword for the Ultimate Penn State Prize. Bonus Wednesday. Go for a winner every hour. I'll hit the touchstones at least one more time and then take two winners that time. You've got to know the key word, and it's next.

0: right, pal.
1: All right, you ready for the ultimate Penn State prize contest? Season tickets for two to every Penn State game. Courtesy of AAA, the most trusted name in travel. Thanks to Eric and the gang at AAA. They've been part of this show from the very beginning. And not only that, season tickets for two. That's worth a lot. Then on top of it, the ultimate tailgate party started a long time ago. And it's going to be catered by Tony's Deli and Fresh Meats, Washington Boulevard. That'll be two winners for the Purdue game that is coming up. I think it's Halloween. And then Rick Mahunsky Goldsmith, our major sponsor, Albat Nittany Lion Paul Print Jewelry. 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All right, new keyword, get in to win. Bonus day is victory. Keyword is victory. 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
3: I'm Bill Meade. Here's what's trending. State police have filed prostitution charges against almost a dozen men in Lycoming County. 11 men are being charged in connection to the multi-month investigation into the Greenspawn Massage in Loyal Sauk Township. Authorities say the men patronized victims of sexual servitude. Two women were arrested in June for allegedly supervising the brothel. A cancer-fighting chewing gum developed at the University of Pennsylvania Dental School has been found to nearly eliminate human papilloma virus. Here's Tammy Trujillo.
4: That's a virus associated with head and neck cancer. Dr. Henry Daniel says this bioengineered gum cuts HVP levels in the mouth by up to 93% and doesn't seem to harm beneficial bacteria. That raises hope, he says, for a safer and more affordable cancer-fighting therapy. I'm Tammy Trujillo.
3: That's the news. I'm Bill Meade.
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1: Hey, by the way, new keyword, get in to win. Bonus Wednesday, the final 2 days today, tomorrow, then Park Pizza, the final chance, 4 to 6 live out here at 1701 Memorial Avenue, right behind the outfield fence of historic Bowman Field in their 100th season playing at Bowman Field. Keyword is victory. 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Eats like a restaurant, drinks like a bar. The Old Corner Hotel that opened in 1861. Yeah, that was Civil War time. Actor Gene Kelly did a World War II movie, a short in Williamsport, and a scene was shot in the front room in a booth at the Old Corner. That's for real. Yeah, they've got the Historical Society's got all those great pictures. You got to check it out. Go-to place. Maroon family have owned the Old Corner more than 50 years. And it's go-to place today. Happy hour every day after work, but they've got great food. Best filet in town. We'll hit the spot. The weather holds up. 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Their signature dish, the penne pasta with lobster. They've got great salmon, grilled bone-in pork chop. By the way, the blackened grouper is as good as I've had. That has been a special this summer, so check it out. Hopefully they're going to have that tonight. And how about my new favorite? They've got a great burger, tacos, nachos, but the mahi-mahi tacos are blackened. They're as good as it gets. Trivia tomorrow night at 6 on the patio with Chase. Eats like a restaurant, drinks like a bar. Get in there today, the Old Corner.
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1: All right, guys. 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We've got a mix of sun and clouds this morning. Probably more clouds than sun. Humid and a shower possible, 85. Mostly cloudy, muggy tonight. Shower, maybe a rumble of thunder, 69. Tomorrow, partly sunny tomorrow. Few showers and storms blowing through. Could be pretty humid again and a high of 87. 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Got it. An update coming. Phones are lit up. I did not hit the touch tones yet. Now, hang on. All right. Here's Christina.

0: Well, hey, that's Hendrix. Kiss 102.7, the 80s to now. Hey, the blue band's out back again. That is not the blue band. You're playing a tape, aren't you? No, it's the blue band. Rod keeps claiming the blue band is rehearsing, practicing out back at Elm Park. We are Penn State. All right, don't get them too fired up here. The Ultimate Pet, my God, that is the blue band. Look at them out there. All right. Key word is victory. And today we're doing a bonus Wednesday with 2 days to go. Tomorrow, Park Pizza wraps it up as I broadcast at Park Pizza, Billtown's best pizza, between 4 and 6, 1701 Memorial Avenue, Williamsport, for the Ultimate Penn State Prize. Going for a winner every hour. And when I hit the touchdowns, I will pick up the phone twice. I'll take two callers, and I'll double the winners another hour. I think the phones are lit up. I'm not doing the contest. Kiss FM, good morning.
1: This is Sandy Weasel and Keyword Victory.
0: I'm not doing the contest. Don't pick
1: this
0: that up.
1: So ridiculous, I swear. I heard the lion and the touchstone.
0: I did not.
1: I am so upset.
0: Don't pick
1: you.
0: That up.
1: You made me sick, Gary.
0: Sandy.
1: Oh, my God. This is Sandy Weasel.
0: I know who it is.
1: A tremendous amount of weight. I am looking fantastic.
0: I know.
1: Listen. Got my Winnebago ready, and yep. If it's a rockin', don't come a knockin'. We're going to be up at Penn State. I need those tickets.
0: I know. Everybody wants the tickets. You've got to be patient. Don't pick that up. I thought the phones were lit. I thought you played the
1: card. Because a lot of men, I go up a night early.
0: Yeah.
1: There is a lot of men prowling around those parking lot around the motorhome.
0: Yep.
1: Oh, my God, there's gorgeous men.
0: I got it.
1: And
0: listen.
1: They get a little tipsy.
0: Yep.
1: And they're easy then. These guys are easy.
0: You are a desperate woman, Sandy. I've got to be honest. I've got it. Tomorrow night, if you don't get in, you come out to Park Pizza. I'm sure you will be there.
1: It costs a tremendous amount of weight.
0: I know.
1: By the way,
0: yep.
1: Whether I get in today or not,
0: yeah.
1: I'm coming to see that Joe guy, your salesman. Oh, my God, he's gorgeous. Tomorrow at Park Pizza. Of course, I kind of like that Scott Robinson. Oh, my God, he's a strong man. Have you ever seen him throw the dough in the air making the pizza?
0: I have.
1: Oh, my God.
0: That's an art.
1: He is gorgeous, too. I'm going to play the dropster game and win Hershey Park tickets.
0: Listen, leave Scott. Scott's the owner. Don't leave him alone. He's taken also. Joe's a newlywed, for God's sakes. Sandy, just take it easy. You'll be able to play the dropster game tomorrow. All right? Is there anything else?
1: Oh, my God. I need those tickets.
0: All
1: Gary,
0: right.
1: I've been married 4 times.
0: Yep.
1: You know, my husband, Bob, never treated me right.
0: I know.
1: I would walk in the room and I'd say, honey, look, I've lost 4 pounds. He'd look at me and he'd say, because you haven't put your makeup on yet. God, I've lost a tremendous amount of weight.
0: I got to go.
1: You know, I lost my second husband, Jimmy.
0: You lost him. Your second husband, Jimmy. I've never heard this story.
1: And, you know, and the lawyer said, how did he die? And I said, he was poisoned.
0: Poisoned?
1: He said, but it looks like he was beaten up, too. And I said, because he did not want to swallow. Oh, my God, I've lost a tremendous amount of weight.
0: I got to go. All right, don't pick that up. That woman is crazy. Hey, guys, Crispin Show this hour, brought to you in part by Catherine Burns Insurance, and they're the area's premier Medicare specialist, licensed to all the major carriers. 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Yeah, you're confused about it. You've got questions. You want to pick out the right plan. 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Do it today. They're open Monday through Thursday, 9 to 5, Fridays, 9 to 4. They're right down like Cumming Mall Drive, right down the road from Super Shoes outside Muncie, and right down from the plaza down there with Target. 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
0: 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Right now, Olivia Dean.

That is Olivia Dean. Little Bossa Nova. You were doing the Bossa Nova. That one gal over there from Ball's Mill's not half bad. She's not looking at you, I can tell you that. Don't worry about it. I'm thinking about asking her to dance. We'll slow it down for you later.

0: All right, guys, I've got a winning name they just brought down.
1: You didn't hit the touchstones.
0: I did not hit the touchstones this time. And I'm sure Sandy Weaselman will be up in arms. She thought she heard it a while ago.
1: She drives me nuts.
0: The problem is you drive me nuts. You pick the phone up, and she's always calling. All right, I've got another qualifier. It's Rebecca Weaver of Williamsport. Rebecca, you made it.
1: You go, girl.
0: And Rebecca, you are now a step away from maybe winning one of the big prizes. You're going to be in the drawing trying to get to that grand finale party that, by the way, will be next Thursday. And that'll be at Scores Bar and Grill at Liberty Arena. They're back open today. They'll be open for happy hour and dinner Wednesday, Thursday, Friday, lunch and dinner Saturday and Sunday. And they're the go-to place. They have a Penn State party. 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Great menu of food, rotating craft beers, a full-service bar, and that's where we're having the party at Scores, and that will be at Liberty Arena, Hebron Street, downtown Williamsport, next Thursday between 6 and 8. 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That'll be Purdue coming up later this year. Two winners of that. And then on top of it, Rick Mahunsky Goldsmith, Paul Print Jewelry, a $1,700 pendant from Rick and the gang, West Southern Avenue, South Side. Rebecca Weaver, you're in. And by qualifying, you get a large cheese pizza from Biltown's Best Park Pizza. And I'll put a gift card in the mail. You're in the drawing on Friday. And by the way, we'll be at Park Pizza tomorrow to wrap up the contest. The final Penn State takeover. Grab some of that great pizza. I'll be there live 4 to 6. Joe will be with me with the Dropster game. And he'll have everything from Hershey Park tickets, concert tickets, and more. And get in, win some prizes, get some pizza, get in for Penn State. That'll be tomorrow 4 to 6. All right, Rebecca Weaver, you made it. We go for another winner coming up, and I'm going to do that in 1 hour. Be listening for the Touchstones on KISS FM.
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0: 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And grab a Crispin Show Peanut Butter Fudge Sunday. Made another big batch last Saturday. And the proceeds benefit the Janet Wise Children's Hospital at Geisinger. All right, quick birthday in.
1: I got one.
0: And Mackenzie Fortin is a teenager in Southside. Mackenzie is 13. And Mackenzie in the running for the ice cream cake. Brewster's East 3rd Loyal Sock. I'll draw a winning name next hour. If you have a birthday you want me to get on, just call me at 322-KISS. We'll get it on, wish him happy birthday, and put him in the running to win the ice cream cake an hour away.
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0: 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They'll be serving today 4 to 10, Tuesday through Saturday. And the weather looks like it's going to be really good. 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Great place to go. They've got the signature dish, the best around, the penne pasta with lobster. Good as anything that anybody serves around this area. As good as it gets. They've got the best filet in town. Great grilled bone-in pork chop. Everything from great salmon. They've got a great burger, tacos, nachos. My new favorite, the black and mahi-mahi tacos. As good as it gets. So they've got the best Brussels sprouts, fried Brussels sprouts, as an appetizer. And you got to check those out. By the way, the Black and Grouper has been a special this summer. Best I've had anywhere. 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Happy hour every day at 4. And by the way, tomorrow at 6, every Thursday at 6, Chase has Trivial Trivia. If the weather's good, it'll be on the outdoor patio till almost 8. 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
0: All right, guys, weather authority update for Central PA. New keyword coming on a bonus Wednesday for the Olivet Penn State Prize. A mix of clouds and sun, shower possible, more humid in 85, mostly cloudy, muggy tonight, showers and maybe a little rumble of thunder, 69. Tomorrow, partly sunny tomorrow, pretty much the same on Friday. Showers, storms could be blowing through and more humid, 87 tomorrow. 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
0: Hey, pal, I'm ready. All right, coming up, I would say a pretty good chance we maybe hit those touchdowns. No, I'm not teasing.
1: You said last hour.
0: No. Be listening. Key words coming down. I'll be taking two winners when we hit the touchdowns coming up.

0: All right, they're getting ready. Crew from Balls Mills, PA. They've been here all night. All right, new key word is coming. Penn State. Nittany Lion football, the ultimate Penn State prize. It is a bonus Wednesday. Decided to go for back-to-back winners. And I would say a pretty good chance we may be hitting the touchdowns. If so, you've got to be the correct caller and know the key word. 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They can be coming down at any time on Kiss 1027, the 80s to now.
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0: All right, guys. Weather Authority update for Central PA. Here we go, pal. It's all brought to you by Fred Marie and the gang at Franco's. Franco's Restaurant and Music Club. Franco's Lounge back open tonight for their great food. 4 to 10 Wednesday through Saturday. We got a mix of clouds and sun today. More humid. Shower possible, 85. Cloudy, muggy tonight. Showers and maybe a rumble of thunder, 69. And then partly sunny, warmer tomorrow. More humid, 87. And a shower storm could blow through later in the day tomorrow. Out there right now, 71. We've got 71 degrees. Weather update brought to you by Fred Marie and the gang at Franco's. Franco's Restaurant back open today at 4-327-1840. Give Fred a call anytime after 3 for that coveted reservation. I'm heading out there on Friday night at Franco's, and I always go around the horn on what I'm going to order. And ask Fred the last time about what are the hottest things on the menu lately. I mean, most popular. And he said, well, in no order. He said tips and torts, wild boar bolognese. Those are favorites. Seafood fra diavolo, crabby pasta is really good. And one of their specials, seafood allegresia. I might get that Friday night with smoked shad, smoked arctic char, smoked salmon. And Maria does it in garlic, olive oil, secret seasoning, saucing it in spaghetti. Yeah, got to get the garlic bread sauce and peppers to start it off. 327-1840, call after 3. Got to make it Franco's. Got an update? Well, you do. Larry at the plant checked in earlier.
2: They say the holy water's watered down, and this town's lost its faith. Our colors will fade eventually, so if our time is running out, day after day, we'll make the mundane a masterpiece. Oh my, oh my love, I take one look at you, you're taking me out.

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Bonus Wednesday. Final 2 days for the ultimate Penn State prize. You might, hint, hint, be listening for the touchdowns and that lion to roar. And if so, I'm going to take back-to-back callers this time. Two winners.

0: 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The 80s to now, Crispin Show, new keyword, tailgate. Tomorrow we're going to be at Park Pizza, final big takeover. And Scott and the gang will be open today and every day at 4 at Park Pizza. When you qualify for the Penn State Prize, you win that large cheese pizza from Park Pizza. We're going to have another bonus date tomorrow. We're going to play Name That Tune again twice tomorrow with Park Pizza. Tomorrow, 4 to 6. Get in there, enjoy some of that great pizza, get your name in. Final 10 names in the contest. And then we'll be drawing the grand finale coming up. Get ready for that party next Thursday at Scores Bar and Grill, the ultimate go-to sports bar downtown Williamsport, Liberty Arena, Hebron Street. They've got 25 screens, perfect place to watch those big games. And, of course, the Penn State tailgate headquarters. They do fun Penn State parties every time State plays. You got to get out there. They've got a great menu. We'll have 25 finalists getting to Scores at Liberty Arena. That's next Thursday night, 6 to 8. Buying for the season tickets for two, the ultimate tailgate party, and Rick Mahonsky Goldsmith, Paul Print Jewelry. That'll be next week. Your pal standing by. And then there's Larry at the plant. Larry says there is a new world order. Apparently, what's he mean? What does he mean? Larry, now what do you mean by that? What's going on?
1: Hey, Gary. Hey. Larry over here at the plant. Larry Dry Run checking in. Hey, I had to call you because kind of important stuff today, Gary. I've been thinking about how the world order has changed, and
0: really?
1: I've been humbled by it because have you noticed that women are more assertive than they used to be?
0: Wait,
1: aggressive.
0: Yeah.
1: Guys always took charge the old days when your dad and everybody growed up, and of course when I started out, you know, a woman always knew their place. They stood in the background. They were quiet and docile.
0: I see.
1: It was a man's world.
0: I got it.
1: Gary, I'm sorry to say not anymore.
0: Got it.
1: I got tip for you fellas.
0: Yep.
1: Start to obey the wife because it's not worth going down that road.
0: So you're saying that this is the new world order.
1: Well, they'll throw things up to you
0: that
1: you done years ago because they don't forget anything.
0: No, they don't.
1: You don't want to have that fight about something you did, you know, 15, 20 years ago.
0: Nope.
1: She'll throw it up to you.
0: I got it.
1: I've spent the better part of the last two summers out of the bedroom.
0: And I know.
1: Times have changed. The women have started to take charge, and the fellas learn to play the game. It's not worth it because they can make your life hell.
0: So this is what you call the change in the world. It's the new world order, and you believe that women have taken over and they're now in charge.
1: Gary, football season's coming.
0: Yep.
1: And women out there are very capable of hiding the remote. And then you're out of luck.
0: Yeah.
1: It becomes a problem.
0: Yeah.
1: Guys, she means business.
0: Yep.
1: If she says stuff like no or no thank you, first of all, number one.
0: Okay.
1: You're not used to hearing that because we're used to be the ones that say, nope, no way, no. The women are now saying no to things they never said no to before.
0: I got it.
1: They're more assertive.
0: Yeah.
1: If she says, I'm speaking to you.
0: What do you do?
1: And I'm speaking, you better shut the hell up. You got it. If she says thanks, but I don't need your help.
0: Right.
1: What that means, Gary, is
0: what's it mean?
1: You're about 20 minutes late. She needed your help 20 minutes ago, or it's something that she asked you to do 2-3 days ago. You didn't do
0: it. Yep.
1: No reason to get into it because they'll make your life hell. Women can get a little bossy, as you know.
0: Yes, and this is the new world order, so women, you think, now are in charge.
1: It is not worth going down that road and getting into a war with them.
0: I see.
1: Guys need to learn to say I'm sorry once in a while.
0: That's
1: because
0: true.
1: Because the world order's changed.
0: All right.
1: Women used to be agreeable and quiet, and now they can get pretty doggone mouthy.
0: Don't say it.
1: First of all, if she says, I don't appreciate you talking to me like that, fellas, keep walking. Don't yell back.
0: I got it.
1: Don't say, you know, don't tell her it was only a joke or say, hey, honey, that was the booze talking. Keep walking. It's not worth it.
0: All right, so it's the change in the new world order, and it's not worth the fight.
1: And if she calls you a drama queen, I know it's insulting.
0: Yes.
1: And there might be a little drama involved.
0: Yep.
1: It's not worth the fight.
0: I got it.
1: Because she's going to make your life hell.
0: Yeah.
1: You take it like a man. Keep the peace. Because, you know, Gary, I got to be honest with you. I blame all this stuff on Taylor Swift. Because the minute Taylor Swift got a hold of Kelce, that football player.
0: Yep.
1: You know who's in charge there. It's not Travis Kelce. It's Taylor Swift.
0: Yeah, she's in charge.
1: I'm surprised he's not using the name of Travis Swift because he's got him by the old.
0: Don't say it. Don't say it.
1: She's running the show. She's a billionaire. And ever since Taylor Swift took charge and became a billionaire, women have this new attitude that is the new world order.
0: Gary,
1: I'm just telling you,
0: keep
1: the peace and keep the peace into football season because they will hide the remote on you.
0: All right. Larry at the plant has finally been humbled. And is that true? The women over here are shaking their heads. That now, the new world order and women are now in charge.

0: Hey guys, Crispin Show this hour brought to you in part by Tony's Deli and Fresh Meats, 508 Washington Boulevard, Williamsport. They're open right now Monday through Friday, 9 to 5. 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
0: Pal, getting ready. All right. Everybody's getting geared in, and you've been a little... We are Penn State. All right. All right, guys. 322-KISSER, 877-322-5477. All right, going to do this in a hurry. I'm going to take caller 29 and 30. Caller 29 and 30, 322-KISS. Call me now. You both have to tell me the key word. We're doubling up back-to-back winners in the Ultimate Penn State Prize on a bonus Wednesday. 322-KISS. Call me now to get in. You're going to win a large cheese pizza from Scott at Park Pizza, where we will be there tomorrow 4 to 6. Caller 29 and

0: right, guys. Back-to-back winners. Caller 29 and 30. Boy, barely got him.
1: 7-2.
0: That takes a while to get all their info. And let's go to caller 29. You're in. Who's this?
2: Seth Omer.
0: Seth, you're a step away. How's that sound?
2: Sounds fantastic. I've been trying the whole time.
0: You know that keyword. You knew the keyword was...
2: Tailgate.
0: You got it. Seth, I'm going to mail you a gift card for Park Pizza. And enjoy that. Good luck. You're in the drawing on Friday.
1: Thanks, pal.
2: Thanks.
0: All right, let's go to the other line. Caller 30, and you're in. And who's this?
3: Catherine Grove.
0: You did it, Catherine. Congratulations. You knew the key word. Matter of fact, you both told me that earlier. It's tailgate. And I've got a large cheese pizza from Park Pizza. You've been trying and trying it. Were you getting a little nervous, like you didn't think you'd make it in, or what?
3: Oh, absolutely. I knew I'd see it tomorrow, though, at Park Pizza.
0: Oh, you were,
3: we were all planning to go there with our Penn State garb on.
0: Well, you still need to come and you grab some of that great pizza. How's that? You got to celebrate that you're in. Huh? You better still show up, right?
3: Oh, I'll still be there. We love Park Pizza.
0: Yeah, we do, too. It. No doubt. Hey, Catherine, you're in. You're in the drawing coming up Friday, trying to get to Scores Bar and Grill at Liberty Arena for the party next Thursday, the 13th. Good luck to both of you guys. What station makes it fun to kiss and win with Penn State?
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0: Wow. 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
1: That gal, that's pretty good publicity.
0: All right. Can you believe it's our 40th straight year of Penn State Nittany Lion football on KISS 102.7, the 80s to now. Jana has the next big chance to win coming up afternoon. Bob has two more chances later. And tomorrow we'll do a bonus day again. And then the final chance will be at Park Pizza with Scott Robinson and the gang tomorrow. And we're going to be doing that 4 to 6 live. Joe will have the Dropster game to win some great prizes and get in for the Penn State prize. 10 finalists tomorrow for Penn State on KISS 102.7, the 80s to now.

0: And I'll tell you what we're going to do. We're going to make, we've got two, some days I get a dozen or more, sometimes up to 15 birthdays. I've got two today, and I'm going to, since we're going to make it a bonus day, we're going to make them both a winner. Roosters back open today, 11 to 9, 40 fresh flavors. We're having a Crispin Show Peanut Butter Fudge Sunday, and I'll be making more of that. We're going to keep it right through Labor Day. The proceeds benefit Janet Wise Children's Hospital. And birthdays today, Alicia Lee, at working at Bucknell University, is 42. And Mackenzie Fortin is a teenager, 13, in Southside. Tell you what, we're going to make them both winners and hook you up with an ice cream cake from Brewster's, 11 to 9. East 3rd Loyal Sock, they're open there 11 to 9 every day. Matter of fact, call me back, get me Mackenzie Fortin and Alicia Lee's address, and I'll put a gift pack and a gift certificate in the mail for an ice cream cake. Brewster's, East 3rd in Loyal Sock Township. Guys, got to run. We're back with the entire crew tomorrow morning, bright and early. We'll see you then. Goodbye, everybody.
1: Crispin in the morning and the 80s to now all day.
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1: We are already past 10 o'clock for your Wednesday morning. If you've been watching any Netflix lately, you may have been one of the 600 million views of K-pop Demon Hunter, Netflix's most watched movie from the soundtrack. Here's Huntrix and Golden.

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Kiss 1027. I hope Wednesday is being good to you, at least kind, as we keep the variety going in your workday with Teddy Swims. Here's Lose Control.

0: Kiss 102.7. We can all use a little more kindness in the world, and whether that's to yourself or to others, like, you know, go forward with grace. Have you ever been mom shamed, Jamie?
1: Oh, of course. Who hasn't?
0: Right.
1: So it was actually one of my friends giving me crap about giving my child ketchup.
0: Huh?
1: You know, how kids love ketchup. And she's like, Oh, there's so much sugar in it. Who cares? He's only using it like a few tablespoons. He wants it for his French fries and nuggets, and you know how much they like it. I was like, oh, please, I'm not going to get all excited over ketchup.
0: I mean, I get excited for ketchup. I'm the opposite.
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1: If you have watched Daisy and the Six, you're familiar with Riley Keough. 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I think that's pretty cool.
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Williamsport's Kiss 1027 with the 80s to now. Welcome to the halfway point in the work week. You made it just past 12 o'clock on your Wednesday. 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

0: 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A lot of heat across a lot of the country. I hope we're all taking some cool, sweet treat breaks. But what do you like to put on your ice cream, Teresa, that maybe people might find a little interesting?
1: I actually like to put a bunch of dried fruit and some whipped cream. Ooh. I find that refreshing.
0: Whipped cream on ice cream with dried fruit. Okay, I'll give that a try.
2: 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The Ultimate Penn State Prize on Kiss 102.7, the 80s to now. We're ready, pal. All right, here it is. And the latest qualifier is Lisa Klein from Muncie. Lisa Klein Muncie, congratulations. You are in. And now you're a step away from that grand finale party. You'll be in the drawing coming up on Friday. And we'll be pulling 25 names. They'll go to the party at Score Sports Bar and Grill at Liberty Arena. Downtown Williamsport, that'll be next Thursday the 13th, starting at 6. 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All right. Lisa Klein, you're in. Lisa, I'm going to mail you a gift card for Park Pizza, Billtown's best. And then tomorrow, the final chance to get in at Park Pizza Live. I'll be there broadcasting live. That'll be tomorrow, 4 to 6 at Park Pizza. All right, Lisa Klein, Muncie, you're in. Bob Howard's got two more winners coming up after 2 on Kiss FM.
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I can't.

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1: Oh my gosh, I don't believe this.
0: Let's get you in there next. More keywords are on the way. Duh.

0: 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Good days, bad days, we have them all. But what is something that you tell yourself that you lean on or lean into when things aren't going so great, Ashley?
1: You know, I just quit my job of 5 years.
0: Wow.
1: Because I was so tired of my four bosses telling me what to do every minute of every day.
0: Right.
1: And I heard a quote by Dolly Parton, and she said, if you don't like the road you're walking, start paving another one.
0: Nice.
1: So I am paving a new road, Dolly.
0: Thank you, Dolly.
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1: Congratulations going out to Amanda McElhaney of Hillsgrove. 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

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You got the 80s to now, and you got a chance to win $1,000. And spend it any way you want. That cash is coming up at 3.

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You got the 80s to now doing a one must go Wednesday. 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

0: Rod Stewart, Kiss 102.7, Wednesday afternoon, the 80s to now, with Bob Howard. There's a winner in the battle for smokes coming up.
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0: Adele on Kiss 102.7 Wednesday afternoon, the 80s to now. With Bob Hauer, congratulations to marijuana. Yeah, as a matter of fact, it is official. 2025 National Survey on Drug Use and Health revealed for the first time ever, marijuana use has surpassed cigarette use in the U.S. According to the survey, 43.8 million Americans, 12 and up. 12 and up? Admitted to using marijuana regularly. And 36.1 million Americans say they smoked cigarettes.
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After 4 o'clock, Bob Howard here. The ultimate Penn State prize. It's a pair of season tickets to the ultimate tailgate for 5. Your chance to get a step closer to it's 2 songs away.

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Selena, Kiss 102.7. You got the 80s to now on Wednesday afternoons. Bob Howard here, Winnie Scott and Nicole. Thank you so much for listening on the job in Lewisburg. 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

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Pair of season tickets, ultimate tailgate for five. Think of how awesome your fall would be. It's the ultimate Penn State prize. We're going to find out who's a step closer to it next after Sia.

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1: Congratulations going out to Teresa White in Williamsport. Teresa White, our latest Penn State Prize qualifier. 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Next Nittany Lion keyword and your chance to win will be coming up tomorrow morning sometime after 6 on The Chrisman Show. Be listening for it. The Ultimate Penn State Prize is sponsored by Rick Mahunsky Goldsmith, featuring the Penn State Paul Print Jewelry Collection at 829 West Southern Avenue in South Williamsport.
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You got the 80s to now. With Bob Howard, TIL. Today I learned that the most ordinary of things in your junk drawer is actually 3,500 years old. And the original.

0: Kim Wilde, Kiss 102.7, Wednesday evening, the 80s to now. With Bob Howard, TIL, Today I Learned. You should learn something new every single day. Today I learned the first known scissors. Invented back in ancient Egypt around 1500 BC, they weren't the pivot-style scissors we use today. Instead, they were made from a single piece of bronze bent into a U-shape with two blades that sprang back open after each cut. A cross-blade design with a center pivot didn't appear until centuries later in Rome. Every time you cut paper now, you're using a tool history. It goes back 3,500 years.
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13: If you come over here to play games, I'ma check you, okay? If you do some in the news that don't sound good, I'ma play you. Do better or do less so I don't have to do so much. 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

Rest in peace, Bonnie Tyler. It is Kiss 102.7. You got the 80s to now. It's Bob Hauer. The band thought their tour was over until one complete stranger handed them his car keys. Your Daily Do-Goods minutes away. They say.

0: Daryl and John, Hall & Oates. It's Kiss 102.7. You found the 80s to now. With Bob Howard, Daily Do Good Time. Would you hand your car keys to three strangers? Guy in Wisconsin did. His rock band's van broke down. We have no way to make it to their next show 500 miles away. So a 60-year-old man named Ernie pulled over, loaned them his SUV for several days so they could finish their tour. Yeah, the Autumn Kings frontman Jake Diab called it one of the biggest acts of kindness he'd ever experienced. Guy just said he wanted to help some strangers on the side of the road. Kindness can really take you a long way.
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You found the 80s to now. With Bob Howard, TIL, today I learned that the most ordinary of things in your junk drawer is actually 3,500 years old, and the original looks nothing.

0: Paul Langley on Kiss 102.7. You got the 80s to now. With Bob Howard, TIL. Today I learned, you should learn something new every single day. Today I learned the first known scissors. Invented back in ancient Egypt around 1500 BC, they weren't the pivot-style scissors we use today. Instead, they were made from a single piece of bronze bent into a U-shape with two blades that sprang back open after each cut. A cross-blade design with a center pivot didn't appear until centuries later in Rome. Every time you cut paper now, you're using a tool history. It goes back 3,500 years.
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1: All right, let's do this. Mario Courtney Lopez back behind the mic, fired up to be hanging with you for the next few hours. A lot of radio fun to get into, including taking up a new case and serving up some fresh justice in Cordo's court. Plus, going to dig into the buzz to see what's trending, honor someone with our weekly Good Deed Lopez Award, and do you have good grooming habits? Just a few songs away from breaking down the shocking new survey, so turn it up. You're on with Mario and Courtney Lopez.

0: KS1027, the 80s to now. So do you have good grooming habits? You're on with Mario Lopez. Shocking new survey breaking down just how many people out there apparently don't. Frazier, what did this survey reveal?
1: Well, apparently, 1 in 3 people admit to going at least 2 days without brushing their teeth.
0: Come on.
1: That is absolutely disgusting.
0: Come on, bro.
1: How is that possible?
0: I don't believe you.
1: If they're admitting it, maybe they're lying. They have to be lying.
0: I hope they're lying. I can't go. I have to at least brush them at the minimum. A minimum twice a day.
1: Yes.
0: But for sure, I try to 3 times a day, but days?
1: Yeah, I typically do, I think, like 3 times a day because I do it after lunch as well.
0: How can you stand your own mouth?
1: I don't know.
0: You're going to make me throw up.
1: We got to find one of those people and ask them. Well, maybe we shouldn't, actually. Mm. Half of people don't wash their hands after being out in public. Didn't we learn after COVID, like...
0: It's so easy now. If you're not going to wash, at least use those hand sanitizers.
1: Yeah, it's super simple. A third of people only shower every other day.
0: Every other day?
1: It's disgusting. About a third of all Gen Zers don't use deodorant. Most think they just don't need it.
0: Oh, you need it.
1: You need it, and you should use it and frequently. And one person in this room doesn't wash the bottom of his feet.
0: Oh, wow. See? See?
2: More Mario Lopez coming up.
0: Courtney and I have seen the devastation in Venezuela. Entire families have lost everything after the recent earthquake. 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

0: 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I'm Mario Lopez. Music rolls on right after Frasier breaks down a few of the new things hitting TV and streaming.
1: Ted Lasso returns to Apple TV Plus with the premiere of season 4. It's the return of the optimistic coach, now leading a women's team.
0: Oh, time for the ladies. Okay.
1: Sterling Point on Prime Video, new mystery drama about a New York teen uncovering family secrets on an island.
0: Ooh, that sounds ominous.
1: And The Shards, Ryan Murphy's adaptation of Bret Easton Ellis's novel, drops on Hulu. It follows privileged teens in 1980s Los Angeles with a suspected serial killer among them.
0: Fun premise. And what's also kind of fun is Kaia Gerber, Cindy Crawford's daughter,
1: looks just like her,
0: and Richard Gere's son are in the show together.
1: Really?
0: They, of course, used to be married.
1: Yeah.
0: That's kind of
1: interesting.
0: Yeah, interesting is right.

80s to now are on KISS 102.7. All right, a little more music. I'm going to take up a new case in Cordell's Court. You're on Mario and Courtney Lopez. By the way, if you find yourself in a tough spot, maybe a little disagreement with a friend or a family member, or you just need some good old-fashioned advice, slide into our DMs over on IG. Add on with Mario Lopez. Maybe Judge Cordo will help you out. We love hearing from you. And don't move. Cordell's Court coming up next.

0: KS1027, the 80s to now.
1: You're on Mario Courtney Lopez. It's time to get to a new case in Courtney's court. All rise for the Honorable Judge Courtney Cordo Lopez. All right, today's case comes from Shelly, and she says, I've been in a serious relationship for a few years now. My boyfriend and I talk about marriage often, and I'm pretty certain he plans to propose in the not-too-distant future. The only issue is he's mentioned many times about his family's heirloom engagement ring that he plans to use for the proposal, and it sounds like it's very important to him, but the thing is, it's hideous. Looks straight out of 1910. Is there a nice way to say I appreciate the history of the ring and how important it is, but I prefer something new and in my own style? Ooh.
2: You know, this is tough because you're supposed to say it's not about the ring. It's about just being together and the connection.
1: But you do have to wear it.
2: But I feel you. You wear it every day. So here's what I would say. I would let him propose with it, accept it in the meantime, and then just say, you know what? I would love to transfer this to my right hand and get something that really fits my style. And I just want to be honest with, I think you need to be honest with him because not one size fits all. Like you need to, everybody has different tastes.
1: That's a great idea. You're still honoring it.
2: You're still wearing it. You'll take it for the engagement. You'll wear it for a little bit, but I think you need to be open with him. It's only fair.
3: Otherwise, you're just going to be resentful your entire life.
2: And you want to show it off. Not going to want to show it off.
3: You're going to end up on Dr. Phil or something.
2: Yeah.
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